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1: 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We found out all about Cassio's wrestling debut over the weekend.
2: I survived.
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2: 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I think that's just normal, these days. But we had a fun time. I survived. Glad to be back. And we'll be back here again tomorrow.

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1: 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We found out all about Cassio's wrestling debut over the weekend.
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2: Well, I got a limp. I think that's just normal, you know, these days. But we had a fun time. I survived. Glad to be back. And we'll be back here again tomorrow morning doing it again. Top 3 Tuesday. We'll get some life hacks. Plus, we've got tickets to give you for listening to us. Five Finger Death Punch, Killers of Kill Tony, and the Pretty Reckless down in Birmingham. So we've got a lot to do tomorrow.
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1: Top three Tuesday. Good morning, just after 5 o'clock, and that means it's time for us to get this pregame show rocking.
2: Come on with it.

0: Jimbo, of course, school started for most. If not, you're about to start. And parents know this. You can remember this when you're a kid. You don't think of it when you're a kid, but now that we're older, when school starts back, parents now have to spend more time on grocery shopping and meal prep thanks to the school lunches.
1: Right.
0: And according to a new report, during the school year, parents spend a total of 432 hours on meal planning and preparation.
1: I myself do not.
0: That is a lot. On average, there's 3 hours per week to plan the meals, like total broken up. You know, you might do 15 minutes a day or whatever.
1: Right.
0: 3 hours a week grocery shopping.
1: God.
0: Do you spend 3 hours a week grocery shopping?
1: No, I do a surgical strike. I go in, get the chicken, go out.
0: 2 hours a week packing lunches. 4 hours a week cooking on average. That adds up to 12 hours a week, 36 weeks of an average school year. So that's 432 total hours.
1: I'm just going to go on a limb and assume that most of that gets done by mom.
0: I would say in the majority of the times, yeah.
1: She deserves the biggest nap.
0: Yeah.
1: The longest sleep. So don't bother mom anymore.
0: When it comes to school lunches, the biggest hurdles, they say, are one, what do you think? What's the biggest ordeal in making your kids' lunch?
1: Just thinking of a variety of food to come up with for each day.
0: All right, number two was keeping lunches interesting.
1: Okay, yeah.
0: The third most common was avoiding food waste.
1: Yeah, big time.
0: And the number one problem, though, with parents, finding foods their kids will eat.
1: Oh, good call.
0: It can't be chicken nuggets every day. I mean, it can when you're an adult. But when you're a kid, it can't be chicken nuggets. By the way, all of that is, quote, avoiding wasting money. We, that's what we want to do. Not buy foods they won't eat, not cook too much, and not them get bored with it and quit eating it.
1: That takes serious strategy and planning and list making and organization.
0: Were you ever lunch bring guy, or were you always buy your lunch?
1: Oh, I was always lunch ticket. Get it there at school.
0: Yeah, I was always lunch guy too.
1: Square pizza.
0: Unless we just happen to have something, but my parents were like, no, here's $1.25. There's your meal prep.
1: Yeah, I think back then a lunch ticket, which is what we called it, was $5 a week.
0: So y'all was a dollar.
1: Yeah.
0: I was $1.25 most of the time. Mm-hmm. I think it went up to like $1.50 maybe when I got to high school.
1: Yeah, pizza and a corn. That's a good value.
0: 25 cents extra for the extra chalky milk. Not a bad deal.
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1: Jimbo, what do you think about this? We don't have a

0: Shake Shack here in town. Are you familiar with Shake Shack?
1: Kind of.
0: They're awesome.
1: Yeah.
0: It's one of the places that I specifically eat at if I'm out of town and I see it.
1: Yeah.
0: It's incredible burgers. They do the smash burger deal.
1: Mm-hmm.
0: They're just fantastic.
1: I'm all in on smash burgers.
0: Let me ask you this. Here's what they're doing. They went viral over the weekend. A couple shows how Shake Shack appears to charge more for menu items if you decide not to tip.
1: Wait, what?
0: In the video, a couple orders from their own kiosk. They got those kiosks where you can punch it in without having to go up.
1: Uh-huh.
0: So they had three shakes. They range from price to $6 to $6.50. They go to the checkout, and it asks, how much do you want to tip? 15, 18, 20%, or no tip?
1: Yeah.
0: They select no tip because they're ordering from a kiosk.
1: Okay.
0: Which I agree with.
1: Right. Same.
0: A pop-up appears and says, uh-oh, there has been a pricing update to one or more of your items in the cart. They go back to the cart and see that all the shakes have now added 50 cents to their total each.
1: No. What a party foul.
0: So here's my question, because they don't know. Are the updates directly related to the tipping? What would happen if they did tip? Does it go back?
1: Did they try?
0: They did not. They were just posting the video going, we've never seen this before. What do y'all think?
1: I'd like to A-B it. So when that little uh-oh message comes up,
0: yeah,
1: I'd like a reverse, but let's go back a step. Tip. And then I'd press a tip and see what...
0: See if it went back to the $6 instead of the $6.50.
1: Right.
0: Is that legal?
1: No.
0: I don't think it's legal.
1: It shouldn't be legal. I don't know how they can do that. I want to almost say it's immoral.
0: Is it a software glitch? Is it intentional? Well, Shake Shack has commented.
1: Oh, good. Okay.
0: Because everyone is fuming in the comments.
1: Good. Good.
0: Thank you for bringing this to our attention. This is not a Shake Shack policy, and we are currently looking into it with our licensee, HMS host that operates this Salt Lake City airport location.
1: So wait, he might have messed with the software without telling Shake Shack.
0: Which is going to be a huge no-no.
1: Oh, he's going to get shut down.
0: So this wasn't in a standalone location, and the company is implying that this issue is an isolated problem. Some people have their doubts about Shake Shack not being aware of what's happening. Because that's, like you said, you're going into their program.
1: I mean, you sign your life away when you get licensed to have a name of your store, to get a franchise. You have to agree with everything they make you agree with. Cook the food like they said to cook the food.
0: Yeah.
1: Yeah. Price the things like they say to price them.
0: Exactly. That's why you're a franchise.
1: Yeah, you can't change anything.
0: Shake Shack founder Danny Meyer has been outspoken over the years about tipping culture going too far. So he's against the big tipping.
1: Mm.
0: Shake Shack even abolished tipping for a bit before allowing it again a few years ago. But even as recently as 2023, Danny Meyer, the Shake Shack founder, said that customers should not feel obligated to tip for a simple order, and he was fine with anyone choosing to tip zero. So it feels like this would be weird for him to be strong-arming us like this. You know what I mean?
1: I think it's the one store.
0: He's going to get in so much trouble.
1: I don't think it's a Shake Shack thing. I think it's just the one store. Some radical owner's going, well, the heck with it. Well, I'm going to up the prices if they don't tip.
0: And by the way, I feel like he's crushing it if he's got an airport location.
1: Oh, he's moving burgers.
0: Because they already charge over what they normally charge.
1: Sure.
0: Because you're in the airport and they got you.
1: Yeah. Mm. That's a party foul.
0: Fluctuating prices based on if you tip or not.
1: No fair.
0: How about just throw the 50 cents on there automatically, reprice your deal, and then don't offer the tip then? You know what I mean?
1: Yeah, right.
0: If I go through and you go, well, now all shakes are $7, you got to deal with that. I go, I'll deal with it then.
1: I'm mad at Shake Shack, and we don't even have one.
0: I'll tell you this, I'm not going there for lunch today.
1: Yeah.

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1: All right, let's rock a top three Tuesday. That means later on we'll have some concert tickets to give away, and just after 8 o'clock we will have our standard top three list that we would love your participation in if you can spare the time a little bit later this morning. Right now it's coming up on 6 o'clock. That means it's time to wrap up the pregame show, but play for you the 545 flashback.
2: Hey,
1: look at this guy. Timmy, Tom in the house.
2: Feeling good, looking better.
1: Are you really now?
2: Yeah.
1: How's it going?
2: Doing good, Jimbo. Summer is here.
1: Doing a lot of kids' parties this summer?
2: Everyone's excited. Calendar's empty right now, but...
1: Oh, that's too bad.
2: Steadily taking those boogers. Jimbo.
1: Are you still entertaining Lake Gunderson there on the...
2: I'll be out there on Lake Gunnersville, yes. I like to hang out.
1: Yeah?
2: Fish.
1: Oh, you're not entertaining. You're just fishing.
2: Yeah.
1: Oh, okay.
2: I'll be at Pavilion 7, but I'm just working out.
1: Okay.
2: Jimbo.
1: Yes, sir.
2: A lot of another summer thing on the agenda.
1: Yep.
2: There's a lot of people visiting amusement parks during the summer.
1: Sure they are.
2: Big time.
1: Family trips.
2: To hit a good old amusement park. So I want to help the families out, Jimbo, because I've been to a few myself. Worked at a few traveling fairs and carnivals.
1: You know.
2: So, if amusement park is on your summer agenda, we hope you won't recognize anything from this list.
1: Okay.
2: Of the top signs, you're at a bad amusement park.
1: All right.
2: Tip of time. Tuesday, top 10. Signs, you're at a bad amusement park. Number 10.
1: Number 10.
2: The guard at the entrance searches your bag and your wife's bra. Come on!
1: Not good.
2: Out are those missiles.
1: That's not a good sign.
2: You're smuggling missiles. Timmy time. Tuesday, tip 10. Signs, you're at a bad amusement park. Number 9.
1: Number 9.
2: When they take your photo on the log ride, it's to help your loved ones identify the body.
1: I forgot they took those sneaky pictures on the way down from the log ride.
2: Screaming your head off.
1: Yeah.
2: Tippy time. Tip 10 signs. Right about amusement park. Number 8.
1: Number 8.
2: The caricaturist. You know the old caricaturist?
1: Sure.
2: He offers you $5 if you pose nude.
1: That's not a good sign. That is, you're right. That's not a good sign at all.
2: It always looks weird because they draw that big head. Side, you're at a big music park. Number 7.
1: Number 7.
2: The net beneath the roller coaster is full of knives and crack pipes. Ow!
1: Not good.
2: Fell out of my pocket when we went on the old loop-de-loop.
1: Not good.
2: Tippy tap, top 10 side, you're at a music park. Number 6.
1: Number 6.
2: Lost children are immediately sent to the Ivory Coast to dig for blood diamonds. Come on!
1: Wow, that seems expensive.
2: Yeah, get them out of here. Timmy time.

0: Tuesday. It's up to you, Jenna.
1: Bad amusement park.
0: That's what I said, bad amusement park.
1: Gotcha.
0: Number five. Upon entry, they make you sign a waiver saying you won't sue when you get hepatitis. Come on! You can get that from a rusty nail.
1: I think so. I think you can.
0: Tipping time. Tuesday, top 10 signs you're in a bad music park. That being said, number three, part of the fun of the giant slide is dodging the rusty nails. Come on!
1: Well, on the slide?
0: Ow! Almost got me. Tipping time. Tuesday, top 10 signs you're in a bad music park.
1: Oh, okay.
0: Number three, instead of balloons, kid throws darts at silicone breast implants. Come on! Remember recall. Damn it.
1: They just pin them up there on the wall?
0: Yeah, 10cc. Damn it time. Took to inside. You're at a bad amusement park this summer. Number two. All the ice cream cones served are pre-licked. Come! And if you're visiting the music park this summer, hope you won't recognize anything from this list. The top side, you're at a bad amusement park. One, the only souvenir your kid leaves with, the measles. Come!
1: Yeah!
0: Ow!
1: Timmy Tom!
0: Anti-vaxxers.
1: The anti-vaxxer. Timmy Tom, thank you for coming
0: in. Thanks for having me. Enjoy your summer.
1: Appreciate you.
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2: I'm News 19 meteorologist Ben Smith. Hot and humid this afternoon. Scattered showers and thunderstorms for some, with highs in the lower 90s. We'll be in the low to mid 90s on Wednesday with another round of afternoon and early evening thunderstorms. The heat is really on Thursday into the weekend. Highs in the mid to upper 90s. The heat index as high as 110 as we head through the weekend. I'm News 19 meteorologist Ben Smith with your weather authority forecast.

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0: 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It's Jimbo and Cassio. Time for Cassio's Cuts.
1: Y'all let us know what you think about this. A new band with a new song. The band is called Eminence. The song is called Crestfallen.
2: Eminence Front.
1: That's a jam. That's a jam. Let us know what you think about this. It is Cassio's Cut this morning on Rocket 95.

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1: How about that?
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1: Let us know what you think about it.
0: Eminence.
1: New jam here on the Rocket.
0: I did a deep dive on them while that song was playing.
1: Did you?
0: They've been a band since 2013.
1: Never heard of them.
0: Me either. Didn't even know they were around. Either they haven't made themselves known, or I need to get out more. Which one do you think it is?
1: Both?
0: By the way, I drank my first Red Bull this morning.
1: First Red Bull?
0: I don't know what's going to happen. I'm already feeling it rumble.
1: What made you go Red Bull?
0: It was buy three and get 25 cents off a gallon. You know, it was one of those. I bought three.
1: You mean they got you?
0: I've never bought a Red Bull in my life until this 25 cents off of gas, because the price of gas is insanity.
1: Sure.
0: So whatever discount I can get, good. Even though I worked out the math, which means I still spent 25 cents more a gallon after I bought the three Red Bulls. So it worked out exactly the same math. But in my head, it's not like drinking a coffee. It's different.
1: It's different.
0: Yeah. So I can't predict what's going to happen. And I don't know when the come down's going to be.
1: Oh.
0: I don't know when you
1: think you're going to crash?
0: When do you crash from a Red Bull? I have no idea. It was a sugar-free one, which means it must have been 100%
1: caffeine. 100%
0: caffeine? So I don't know where the Red Bull zip comes from when there's no sugar. I figured Red Bull was all sugar, which is why I never bought them before.
1: Now, most of the energy drinks are popular now because none of them have sugar.
0: Okay, yeah, well, this was...
1: That's why Monsters and all those are...
0: By the way, I was... It took me forever to decide which Red Bull to buy because there's so many Red Bull varieties. I just went for the one with no sugar because that's really all I had time for.
1: Yeah.
0: So I bought the three no sugars. So I didn't look at the ingredients yet. I threw the can away. I need to get it out of the trash and see how much caffeine's in it because I know 300 milligrams of caffeine's in a Celsius.
1: Uh-huh.
0: And I made the mistake of drinking two one time before I taught kids in at the Rocket Center, and I was, I don't know if they understood what I said. So I'm not sure what's going to happen today. I'll be honest. I still can feel I'm still spooling up. I can tell.
1: Spooling up.
0: Yeah.
1: What do you? I haven't even talked this.
0: I know. See, I shouldn't take these Red Bulls. I shouldn't do this. I should come to work just regular, like everybody else.
1: I feel like if I take my eye off of you, you are still in the catalytic converter.
0: I'm telling you.
1: You need to calm down.
0: I am zooming up as we speak. It's still spooling up. I don't know how else to put it.
1: Well, y'all tuned in to the greatest show we're ever going to have. This is going to be great. Jimbo is on a ramp right now, and we don't know when he's going to Evel Knievel off that thing.
0: I don't know. I don't know.
1: He's about to jump the Las Vegas fountain.
0: I'm telling you. if you gave me a motorcycle and a ramp, I would do it.
1: I would do it.
0: I would do it. When I was little, Evel Knievel was a thing, and I emulated him because I had a motorcycle. We jumped everything we could ramp. Anything we could ramp, we ramped it. We ramped a guy's tomato garden one time. Huh? Over a tomato garden.

0: Huh?
1: What do you mean?
0: I'll never forget it. Never forget it.
1: What do you mean?
0: Dude was growing tomatoes in the woods.
1: Okay.
0: His wife, I don't know what happened, but maybe they lived in a apartment or something where they couldn't grow stuff. Because there was condos back there.
1: I think that's called marijuana.
0: No, it was tomatoes because we used to steal
1: them. Sneaks off and makes tomatoes.
0: We used to routinely steal them. And we were, 12. So I know for a fact it was tomatoes. Anyway.
1: That was to throw you off the trail.
0: We found a big board out there in the woods and some rocks, and we made a ramp. And we all ramped the tomato garden. Me, Bobby Gompertz, my brother, and Charlie Reagan. We all ramped the tomato garden.
1: I'm super mad you haven't created a character out of the name Bobby Gompertz. I am pissed about it.
0: Real person.
1: 15 years into this show.
0: Real person.
1: And you haven't.
0: He was our next door neighbor.
1: Bobby Gompertz on the show.
0: We did.
1: Okay. All right.
0: I don't need to come down from this Red Bull. This is quite delightful.
1: I don't want to come back down from Red Bull. It's taking me all this time.
0: All right.
1: Find out what I need, yeah.
0: Pretty Reckless.
1: Yeah.
0: Five-Finger Death Punch.
1: Yeah.
0: Killers of Kill Tony.
1: Come on now.
0: Restaurant Week.
1: Who we got? Snack Haven.
0: Ooh. I think I'm bringing an array of snacks today.
1: I don't know.
0: I think it's going to be about time I need snacks. 9 o'clock?
1: It's going to be about...
0: I'm either going to be dead to the world asleep at 9 o'clock, or I'm going to still be ramped up and need some kind of snack.
1: If y'all tune in the 9 o'clock hour, and I am doing a restaurant interview solo, no Jimbo has passed out. That's what we're up against. Hang out with us this morning. We also got a top three topic we'll get to. We got life hacks we'll get to at 6:45. So we are slammed today. And here's how you can be a part of it. Jimbo and Cassio at RadioHuntsville.com is our email address. 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And, of course, social media. He's at Jimbo Wood. I'm at the Cassio Kid in the station all across the board at the Rockin' 951.
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1: Rock news brought to you by Metal Max. First, the bubbler.
2: Jimbo is on crack this morning, huh? He done did him a big fat rail of Red Bull, and he is going to be off the chains when it kicks in a little bit, probably. Like that day I brought in that gallon of coffee. Well, it's the Jimbo, and it's going to be wildin', stylin'. Yeah, Jimbo on Red Bull. That's like corner of the oak.
1: The bubbler.
3: Yeah.
1: The grand bubbler.
3: A rail of Red Bull.
4: Thank you, buddy. Big old fat rail of Red Bull.
1: Tommy Lee is the drummer from Motley Crue, and he says he will not shut up and play the drums.
3: Okay.
1: Somebody apparently along the way told him to shut up and play the drums because he's so vocal about his opinions.
3: Nobody did that.
1: He told an interviewer, quote, "I just hate that shut up and play the drums attitude. What, I don't have an opinion or a voice?" Unquote. Tommy Lee went on to say, "Fans don't have to agree with everything I say. I'm often just spitting out some bull, you know what, that I think, but I believe I'm entitled to share my opinion just like everybody else." Somebody ruined him by telling him to shut up and play the drums.
3: To me, I don't know many people who are upset about what Tommy Lee says.
1: Yeah, no.
3: Nicky Six is very opinionated. He's, I don't believe Tommy Lee is. I mean, he is. I'm saying I don't associate that with him.
1: In this case, he's talking about his political opinions, and he's being very vocal about his anti-Trump stance. And so somebody told him to shut up and play the drums.
3: Well, I just, you know, we won't go too deep into it, but I could not care less about who anyone votes for.
1: Correct. Quote, "There's times when I'll post something or say something where I don't read the comments because I just don't care. And that's a fun position to be in. I guess we can have our little fun, our little social diarrhea moments when you just kind of throw your opinion out there. And if it sticks, cool. If it doesn't, it doesn't matter," unquote.
3: That's correct.
1: It says Tommy Lee.
3: Also,
1: it's good to be a multimillionaire, where you really don't care what anybody says.
3: Well, I mean, don't follow them on social media if you don't want to read their opinions, and just enjoy their music or their movie or their TV show.
1: There it is.
3: Comedy or whatever the case may be. No, that's you following them.
1: Somebody somewhere told Tommy Lee to shut up and play the drums, and it caused him to go on a tangent. This whole rant. So, if you don't like what Tommy Lee says, don't follow him.
3: It's pretty simple.
1: Yeah. Don't like or react or anything.
3: Insert any celebrity name, don't follow him.
1: Yeah, that's correct. That's correct.
3: Insert us. No, yeah. Don't follow us.
1: Yeah. Jimbo on Red Bull. Don't listen.
3: If you do like it, like it.
1: And that is your rock news this morning from the Motley Crue camp on Rocket 95.1.
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7: I'm News 19 meteorologist Ben Smith. Hot and humid this afternoon. Scattered showers and thunderstorms for some with highs in the lower 90s. We'll be in the low to mid 90s on Wednesday with another round of afternoon and early evening thunderstorms. The heat is really on Thursday into the weekend. Highs in the mid to upper 90s. The heat index as high as 110 as we head through the weekend. I'm News 19 meteorologist Ben Smith with your Weather Authority forecast.
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0: Rocket 95.1 Magi and the Highway Blues at quarter till 7. Jimbo and Cassio on a top three Tuesday. Pretty Reckless tickets. Killers of Kill Tony tickets. And Five Finger Death Punch tickets. Plus a top three Tuesday. And it's restaurant week. So tons going on here on Rocket 95.1.
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2: Tips and tricks to make your life better, maybe save you some time, maybe save you some money, maybe not even work at all, but we do hope that we share these with you and they optimize your life for the better. Here's a hack for you. Corey Dunaway just tapped and asked, hey, did I miss it? Where can I see Cassio's wrestling debut? Right there on the Rocket Facebook there, Corey.
0: Debut of the Tater.
2: We shared the entire 4 minutes that I was in the ring. When you put it like that, it doesn't sound long, you know?
0: Yeah, but how intense was it with those 4 minutes?
2: I went to the back and thought, did y'all see that 60-minute marathon match?
0: You were sure you were in the ring for the entire time.
2: Well, I literally thought they were going to be mad that I was slow. Because the whole thing with the Rumble, you keep it going. Because there's 35 people.
0: Yeah.
2: You got to keep it going fast.
0: Sure.
2: I thought I'm going to get chewed out for being out here so long. And the first thing, that was fast.
0: Yeah.
2: Well, yeah, I need to get it over with, bud. All right. Life hacks today.
0: Clotheslining people left and right.
2: See that on Facebook.com/TheRocket951. Jimbo, I don't know about you. I've actually even tweeted this within the last, I would say, month or so. At the Rocket 951, at Jimbo Wood, at the Cassio Kid. I assume every woman I'm attracted to now on the internet is AI. I just assume she's AI.
0: I'm going through that myself. I like the new label, the new tag where it says AI created.
2: Some of them still skirting past it.
0: Yeah.
2: Because I refuse, you know me, I refuse to get got. Y'all ain't going to get me on any AI junk.
0: I feel like we're getting got way more than we think that we are.
2: Yes.
0: Yeah.
2: So then you fight the real stuff because you go, hey, is that real?
0: I know. Wait, I'm looking at it. I can smell it and I can reach out and touch it, but is it real?
2: Well, influencers on social media are, you know, you got to deal with them. But now there's been a dramatic rise of those influencers that are just AI. So Huffington Post and the New York Times put together a story on four ways to spot them easier.
0: Oh, good. I need this. We all need this.
2: If it seems too good to be true,

0: It probably is.
1: That's correct. When the most beautiful woman you've ever seen, with the craziest proportions you've ever seen,
0: fake,
1: totally out of your league,
0: fake,
1: and she randomly slides into your DMs, go ahead and approach it with a healthy dose of skepticism.
0: I'm not saying it doesn't look good, but just know that it's fake.
1: From now on, if y'all message me and you've never messaged me before on social media, you better start with "Hey Tater," so I know it's not AI.
0: Hey Tater. Is that a nickname you want to start going by? Should this show be Jimbo and Tater?
1: Not really. Mm. I mean, I wouldn't be opposed to
0: it. It's not a bad nickname. It's a little bit adorable. Huh?
1: There's pressure. If there is pressure to buy something quickly, especially when it comes to your health, it is probably AI. If someone on social media says a pill or a supplement can fix whatever ails you, it's probably not true. It might not even be a real person behind the profile.
0: Yeah. Yeah, we got to be skeptical these days, and I hate it.
1: How to spot AI, a little bit, some four tips to help you do that. Number three, look at their hands and lips. AI struggles with rendering things like hands and facial movements, but it's improving every day. And this might not be a reliable tell in the very near future, but for now, check out hands and lips. I will tell you this. Also, check out words that are on, like, shirts or a poster in the background. If it can't tell what the word is, it just puts, like, it makes it look like letters.
0: Oh, good call.
1: Yeah.
0: Also, I noticed, I did the old animate your picture with AI thing on social media.
1: Yeah.
0: And I did it. It didn't at all look like me or the way I would move, or it was nothing. If you didn't know me, I can see how you would think that that was me. But when you know me, you know I don't move like that.
1: Yeah. Yeah, I saw a guy break it down on social media last week. He, some show, A Different World, maybe, some show from the 80s or, I mean, from the 90s, they have put on, I believe it was Netflix.
0: Uh-huh.
1: And they have announced that it's in 4K now. Well, the problem is they didn't shoot in 4K, so there's nothing you can do about that.
0: Oh, sure.
1: So they have what they call now AI upscaling, where they put it into AI. Mm. And so the guy was breaking down. Well, that's what I saw about the letters. Mm. Like, if they had a poster hanging up on their wall.
0: Yeah.
1: You know, and you could see, like, we could see it said, for, I don't know who it was, Britney Spears, for example.
0: Right.
1: First celebrity name.
0: Sure.
1: Britney Spears. You see that iconic, not that I remember it, but the Britney Spears poster with the snake around her?
0: Yeah.
1: Instead of Britney at the bottom, it would just be, like, symbols. Because it don't know how to read the Britney.
0: Okay, sure.
1: Because it was at an angle.
0: Yeah.
1: Like, we couldn't have really read the Britney. We just knew it was that because we've seen that poster.
0: Right.
1: And then you look at it, and it's just hieroglyphics, basically.
0: Mm-hmm.
1: So you could tell there. Also, last but not least, fourth tip to help you spot an AI influencer, consider the length of the video. Time is one of the biggest enemies of an AI-generated video. Short clips are easier for it to get right because there's less opportunity for mistakes to pop up.
0: Mm-hmm.
1: And it's easier to train for shorter clips. The longer the clip, the harder it is. So there you go. Mm. We're all going to get got at some point.
0: Yeah.
1: But let's fight it off as much as we can.
0: It's going to get good, though. I'm scared yes. about how good it's going to get and smart it's going to get.
1: Yes. I mean, I have a buddy, by the way, who's got the VR goggles.
0: Oh, yeah.
1: And he lives in them.
0: Yeah.
1: And loves every second of it.
0: Mm-hmm.
1: Says all the AI stuff rules.
0: Really?
1: Yeah.
0: Yeah, yeah. Well, that's the first place my mind went is that's what he's doing on it.
1: Yeah. There's your life hacks today on Rocky 95.1.
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2: I'm News 19 meteorologist Ben Smith. Hot and humid this afternoon. Scattered showers and thunderstorms for some with highs in the lower 90s. We'll be in the low to mid 90s on Wednesday with another round of afternoon and early evening thunderstorms. The heat is really on Thursday into the weekend. Highs in the mid to upper 90s. The heat index as high as 110 as we head through the weekend. I'm News 19 meteorologist Ben Smith with your Weather Authority forecast.
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3: Kenneth, now 8 years old. He started introing the Junior Joke when he was 4. And so we're trying to track his age with our Junior Joke intro.
4: Come on with it.
3: Cassia, what do you call somebody who won't stick to a diet?
4: Somebody who won't stick to a diet. What's that?
3: A deserter.
4: A deserter.
5: Yeah, what are you going to do?
3: Huh?

0: Let's see here. We're going to have to do a little guitar riff for some concert.
1: We got concert tickets going out the door.
0: Your choice, Killers of Kill Tony at the Mark C. Smith Concert Hall. The Pretty Reckless at Avondale Brewing Company in Birmingham.
1: Okay.
0: Or Five Finger Death Punch, Cody Jinx, and Eva Under Fire at the Orion Amphitheater. Your choice.
1: All three of them at your fingertips. We'll give away all three of these before we leave here today at 10 a.m. Also, don't forget in the 9 o'clock hour, it is restaurant week. We'll have a restaurant coming in to tell you about what's going on, because we say it all the time. Every time somebody visits and they go, where's a good place to eat? You always go, I don't know.
0: Yeah, no, I never know. I never know what to do. Well, I mean, there's a Mexican place right there at the mall.
1: Take you to the drive-thru. So we're helping spread that word. That's what Culinary Month and Restaurant Week is all about here in the Huntsville area.
0: By the way, my skin started feeling funny.
1: Started feeling funny?
0: On Red Bull.
1: Oh.
0: On Red Bull.
1: Your skin started feeling funny.
0: Yeah, I'm trying my best to contain myself here, but you're being completely squared away. I am in my head, out of my mind.
1: From one Red Bull. Ready to go.
0: I've never had a Red Bull before, so.
1: By the way, you have jammed up that, you have accidentally hit the riff, and they're already calling.
0: No, it's not the riff. Y'all can hang up.
1: Oh. Whoa!
0: It's not the riff.
1: You're just going to do them like that?
0: Well, I hit it by accident because I'm out of my mind on Red Bull. And you're nonplussed about it. Nobody cares. I am zipping over here.
1: We care. We loved it. We've talked about it. We love it.
0: I don't know. I've got two more of these in the fridge. At the house. Not here, thankfully. So I'm not going to have another one today. I could not possibly handle another one of these. All right.
1: Red Bull.
0: Here we go. Name this guitar riff. Caller number 9 for the for your choice of tickets, whichever one you want. Here we go. That's it.
1: All right.
0: That's all you get.
1: Just 4 notes.
0: That's it. Do, do, do, do, do.
1: 5 notes.
0: 1, 2, 3, 4, 5. 5
1: notes. 256-534-9595. We're going to need the artist and the title of that song. First correct caller, we will let you pick from our litany of prizes this morning.
0: Litany. There's a word I'm 100% sure you've never used before. In an active sentence. You may have thought it.
1: I mean, I've used it. I don't know if I've used it recently or on this show.
0: You didn't use it on this show.
1: It's a possibility.
0: No. You might pop off around your friends with words like litany, but you've never used it here. Let's see here. Hey, Rocket, do you know the artist and title of the song we just, with the guitar riff we just played?
2: Is it Papa Roach?
0: No, it's not Papa Roach.
1: Sorry about that. 256-534-9595.
0: Here we go. Rocket, do you know the artist and title of that guitar riff?
3: Never Too Late by 3 Days Grace.
0: Winner.
1: Nicely done.
0: Winner. He's so confidently he said it.
1: He did. What's your name?
3: Brent,
1: you get to choose. Would you like Killers of Kill Tony tickets, Pretty Reckless tickets, or Five Finger Death Punch?
3: Five Finger Death Punch, please, sir.
1: We're going to put you down. Hang on the line, brother. We'll get some info from you. Everybody else, stay tuned. We've still got Killers of Kill Tony, Pretty Reckless, Top 3 Tuesday, and Restaurant Week, all right here on The Rocket.
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3: El Nuzo Stupido. Cassio, 14% of people in a survey online said they always read the entire instruction manual when they get a new product.
4: Okay.
3: Here are the top five things nobody reads an instruction manual for.
4: Top five things nobody reads the instruction manual for. Okay.
3: Hair dryer.
4: A hair dryer. Yeah, I guess you know how to just know how to use it.
3: It's warm, medium, or hot. Turn it on, dry your hair.
4: Yeah. That's about all it is, for sure.
3: Office chairs. Although they come with a manual, has anybody ever read an office chair manual?
4: Does that include on how to put the office chair together?
3: No, just the owner's manual. Just how to sit in it, where the adjustments are. I think we all somehow know.
4: Besides putting it together, I only sit at the ones at work, and they don't give us one when we get a chair at work.
3: Big Mouth Billy Bass.
4: Okay.
3: Buy it, put a battery in it, hang it up, walk near it.
4: Yeah, I don't know anybody who's still buying them, but yeah. Do they still make Big Mouth Billy Bass?
3: Don't know.
4: Okay.
3: I would like to think they do. Because it was kind of a fun novelty toy back in the day.
4: Yeah.
3: Although, it got obnoxious when all you had to do was approach it.
4: Yeah.
3: For it to turn on.
4: Start singing.
3: Yeah. And then it sang till it was finished with the song. So you had to listen to the entire thing.
4: Oh, yeah.
3: You couldn't, turn it off.
4: It's going to take you to the river.
3: Coffee machines. Especially the Keurig ones. Pretty self-explanatory. Put water in the reservoir, put your Keurig hitchy in there, and close it and go.
4: I mean, I don't have one. So when you got yours, you just used it? You didn't read the instruction manual?
3: No, never once.
4: Interesting.
3: A swing set.
4: So this doesn't include instructions?
3: No, this isn't... how to build it. This is just how to use it. Sit in piece of wood, swing, have fun. Go as high as you can.
4: That's about it.
3: Electric toothbrush.
4: I guess you just push the button.
3: Put the vibrating end in your mouth, toothpaste on it.
4: Hit the button and go.
3: You're good to go.
4: Those are some good ones.
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6: I'm News 19 meteorologist Ben Smith. Hot and humid this afternoon. Scattered showers and thunderstorms for some, with highs in the lower 90s. We'll be in the low to mid 90s on Wednesday with another round of afternoon and early evening thunderstorms. The heat is really on Thursday into the weekend. Highs in the mid to upper 90s. The heat index as high as 110 as we head through the weekend. I'm News 19 meteorologist Ben Smith with your Weather Authority forecast.
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Rocket 95.1, The Black Crows, and She Talks to Angels, quarter till 8. We have a top 3 list coming up just after 8 o'clock. Top 3 Whoosy Whatsits. Cassia will give us that list, and then we'd love to hear from you. Your 3 items that are on whatever list he gives us just after 8 o'clock. And right now, a pair of pretty reckless tickets for the Avondale Brewing Company in Birmingham.

0: Yeah. August 28th, Pretty Reckless, Taylor Momsen, rocking Avondale Brewing Company.
1: Come on. Come on now.
0: Go.
1: We got to play a little game of Mosh Pit Math, Jimbo.
0: Mosh Pit Math.
1: That's where we give you a word problem, and it's a math problem, and you got to give us the correct answer. First person to correctly do so at 256-534-9595.
0: I'm not going to be good at this.
1: Like Jimbo said, he's going to write your name down right there and send you to Pretty Reckless. It is that easy. Here we go. Here is your word problem today, a little Mosh Pit Math. Slash throws five guitar picks into the crowd every night. After eight shows, six of those picks somehow end up on eBay. Mm. How many did not end up on eBay?
0: Mm.
1: You bailed. You were doing the math, and then you bailed.
0: Because you did an odd number. I thought we were going to stay with fives, and I knew I could work it out. But you threw a six in there, which threw me a curve. And I did what I do on every math test. I just bail.
1: Okay. Well, don't bail. Call us, 256-534-9595. Slash throws five guitar picks into the crowd every night. After eight shows, six of those picks somehow end up on eBay. How many did not end up on eBay?
0: I think I know.
1: Damn.
0: Since you repeated it, now I've got patient.
1: You stuck it through?
0: I never minded the Red Bull buzz I'm on, and I did the math. I think I'm right.
1: Maybe Red Bull made you do math better. Yeah. How about that?
0: I just mouthed it to him. Let's see. Hey, Rocket, do you know the answer?
2: 34.
1: 34 is correct.
0: 34 is correctamundo. Who got it first, though?
1: Jimbo Wood got it first. Who got it second? Who's this?
2: This is John.
1: John, you're going to Pretty Reckless down at Avondale Brewing Company in Birmingham. You stay on the line. We'll get some info from you. Coming up, Top 3 Tuesday, Killers of Kill Tony tickets, plus Restaurant Week in the 9 o'clock hour. It's all going on right here.
0: You didn't give me enough. I got a math problem right.
1: You did. I think it's the Red Bull giving you superpowers.
0: Mm-hmm.
1: Getting you focused.
0: It's making me edgy.
1: It's making you edgy?
0: Yep.
1: Well, you got the math problem, right?
0: I think I'm coming down. At this point, if I was home, I'd probably have another Red Bull, which is probably not a good idea.
1: We'll see how this one fades. Then you'll know for next time whether you need one or two.
0: Anyway, John, hang out with us. Hang on the line. We'll get these tickets to you. Thanks for listening, and thanks for playing.
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2: I'm News 19 meteorologist Ben Smith. Hot and humid this afternoon. Scattered showers and thunderstorms for some with highs in the lower 90s. We'll be in the low to mid 90s on Wednesday with another round of afternoon and early evening thunderstorms. The heat is really on Thursday into the weekend. Highs in the mid to upper 90s. The heat index as high as 110 as we head through the weekend. I'm News 19 meteorologist Ben Smith with your Weather Authority forecast.
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1: This sucks. Here I am sleeping in until 11 on a steady diet of Fruity Pebbles, Flaming Hot Cheetos, and Xbox. And it has to end? For what? So I can learn cursive. Cursive, Karen. Then I got friends that are like, this summer I went to Disney World. Well, I went to the Boys and Girls Club and I got stabbed. Twice. You came home with a plushie and I got scar tissue and trust issues. And can someone explain why my mom has to provide 43 glue sticks? What are we building, a life-size map of the moon out of construction paper? For reals. So no, I'm not excited for school. But now I know how to make a shiv out of a spork.
0: This has been An Ordinary Kid on Back to School.
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2: All right, it's up on our Instagram, Facebook, and X. Like Jimbo said, your top 3 Tuesday dilemma today. Top 3 things that were better before the internet.
1: Top 3 things that were better before the internet.
2: Yeah.
1: Wow.
2: Hey, we had things like we liked it. Internet came along, made most things better. Some of them, not so much.
1: Talk about my childhood and my youth.
2: You can get specific. You can make it a broad topic. You can nail down to something super, super specific. Either, whatever you'd like to do, there's no wrong answers. I mean, we might judge you for them, but there's no wrong answers.
1: You're going
2: to
1: judge me for mine.
2: On Top 3 Tuesday. Coach Rosie 2407 hits us up on Instagram at the Rocket 951, at Jimbo Wood, at the Cassio Kid. He said, prices, movies, and music.
1: Prices, movies, and music were all better before the internet. Prices, movies.
2: Well, I don't know if the internet made them worse or it's just inflation.
1: I think that was mostly just time.
2: Just inflation has happened and things cost more. I don't know about movies and music. Those didn't stand out to me personally. There's been great movies since the internet was out.
1: Yeah.
2: But it's your choice. You can decide whatever you'd like to decide. We are just taking all of your feedback. It's up on our Facebook, Instagram, and X feed. Jake Brennenstall says the mall / shopping.
1: Oh, that was fun.
2: Socializing and politics.
1: We all used to love going to the mall. Because you'd see people there. People hung out at the mall.
2: Well, that goes back to his point on socializing, too.
1: Yeah, exactly.
2: I miss cruising Broad Street in Gadsden.
1: Broad Street? I remember...
2: We had Broad Street, and it was bumper. It looked like Panama City Beach.
1: We had Eastwood Mall for that.
2: Oh, is that it?
1: Yeah. Every Saturday night, we'd just go around Eastwood Mall because it was a square. It wasn't like a funny-shaped mall. It was just a big square building. And you could just go and make left turns all night long.
2: Are people going the opposite direction?
1: Some people were.
2: Well, that was our deal on Broad Street. You passed each other, so you could see the car next to you.
1: Yep.
2: You get posted up next to one of them, man.

0: You get judged by whose car you were in?
1: Yeah, what music you had blaring.
0: And every, you know, 50 feet or so was a different crew.
1: Yeah.
0: You know, a different clique of people. Some of them you liked, some of them didn't like you, some of them you...
1: I miss those days.
0: I do. We cruised Eastwood Mall every Saturday.
1: Well, they ruined ours. They got tired of us doing it, so they, on both sides of Broad Street, on, you know, within blocks away, they put up a mobile police checkpoint, and if you pass there more than three times, you got a ticket.
0: Oh, yeah. Birmingham police did that to us at Eastwood Mall, too. The Eastwood Mall folks got tired of us.
1: Well, the mall's a private property, technically.
0: Yeah.
1: We're on the main street of Gadsden, you dirty dogs. Thomas Andrew Hughes, movies, book-to-movie adaptations, because you didn't have everyone complaining all the time, and life in general. So he went a broad picture there. Christopher Bishop, communication. Was communication better or worse before the internet?
0: Very
1: interesting.
0: In order to find your crew, you had to go to somebody's house.
1: Well, communication is definitely easier nowadays. I don't know if it's better, but it's easier.
0: It certainly is.
1: I can fire you off a text. I can call you. I can email you. I can hit you up on your social media.
0: Right.
1: Christopher Bishop, communication, imagination, and wrestling.
0: Imagination.
1: Well.
0: Wrestling.
1: I guess he saw me dress as Big Man Tater and has decided wrestling's gone downhill. No, I know what he's saying. It's like some topics. Wrestling is one of those where you almost, I mean, part of wrestling is the mystery, is the theater.
0: Sure.
1: The wizard behind the curtain.
0: Right.
1: And now we've got everything we could ever imagine about it. They're doing documentaries on Netflix about backstage.
0: Yeah.
1: And you're like, wait a minute, y'all kind of breaking the fourth wall a little too much.
0: One of my favorite things in the world is when I first got into wrestling back in the early 2000s.
1: Yeah.
0: Really got into it. I knew nothing about it.
1: Yes.
0: And it was glorious.
1: I just tune in and they'll feed me what I need to know.
0: I just watched Raw every Monday.
1: Yeah.
0: And here
1: they
0: comes
1: told you what you needed to know.
0: The Rock and dadgum Stone Cold Steve Austin, and I didn't know who was going to win. It was just so much fun.
1: Huntsville autistic adults chimed in on our post. Top three things that were better before the internet. Huntsville autistic adults put people, places, and things. that's about right. just the broad stroke there.
0: Mr. Jetski jumped in here.
2: Hey, good morning, Jimbo and Cassio. First off, Cassio, are you going to be at the Ditto Landing concert tonight? I won't have the jet ski, of course, because, I mean, I'm so dead inside. It broke really bad this time. I don't know what the heck I did to it.
1: Oh, no.
0: Oh, buddy.
1: Stuart, go ahead and get you one of Jimbo's Red Bulls.
0: Yeah, get a Red Bull.
1: You got to give us some energy if we're going to play you on there.
0: Come on, man.
1: I know you're sad.
0: Come on.
1: I know you're sad that your jet ski tore up, but you got to give us a little energy.
0: Graham Bubbler jumped in here.
3: Top three Tuesday.
0: Yep.
3: Top three things better before the internet. I come up with one. Life in general. No one can take constructive criticism today. Everyone thinks they know everything because they have the internet and it's at the push of a button. And if the ghetto interweb says it's true, then, oh, my God, it must be true. So, yeah, natural selection went out, can't fix stupid, and life was just better before the internet. Kick it.
0: Kick it, buddy. Appreciate you, Bubbler.
1: Wanda Riggelstein said shopping, talking, and vacations. Why are vacations not as good?
0: Oh, I think vacations are fantastic.
1: Now you can take pictures, you can share them with everybody instantly, take videos, post about it. You can learn more on the internet about where you're going so you can plan stuff, or is that maybe that's it? Maybe it's not the, hey, we're just going to go on vacation and see what happens.
0: Take a stab at it.
1: I don't know.
0: See what it's going to be like. Viper Moore tapped that app. Viper.
4: More Jimbo Cassio. Viper here, the one and only. Have a happy Tuesday. Top three things better before the internet.

0: I would say your childhood, kids' childhoods, tremendously better. Mine from the 80s was absolutely amazing. In the 70s, I mean, kids don't even go outside anymore. Would have to be family gatherings. Now, anytime there's a dinner or a giant function, everybody's just on their phones. And three, hanging out with your friends and going to a bar, going anywhere, going, you know, everybody used to sit around and drink and have a good time. And, you know, everybody's just so preoccupied with their phones and internet and everything, you know. So I think relationships, family, and kids' childhoods. There you go. You guys have a good one.
1: Kick Thanks, it. Buddy.
2: Thanks, Viper. Everybody getting nostalgic.
1: Yeah.
2: Mm-hmm.
1: Well, I mean, look, we're humans. Some of it is we do to ourselves with it. Guess what? Kids can still go out and play.
2: Oh, yeah.
1: We're not forcing them there.
2: Yeah. No, yeah.
1: They just get trained to be there and want to do it. And then also, it's easier for us to just go, here, grab the tablet. We've got stuff to do.
2: Yeah,
1: and I get that.
2: That's exactly right.
1: I get that.
2: That's exactly right. That's a great babysitter.
1: Adam Thurman said video stores.
2: Oh, I do miss them.
1: Yeah.
2: We talked about that the other day.
1: Buying CDs.
2: That was fun, too.
1: And restaurant workers actually caring about people coming into their store not named DoorDash.
2: Yeah. You know, you've noticed how every restaurant I've been in lately has a little DoorDash table next to the door.
1: Yeah, we went yesterday, my mom and my sister, my mom's visiting, and we went somewhere and she goes, well, what's all that bell noise? I said, that's all the DoorDash coming in.
2: Yep.
1: She goes, well, they're getting tons of them. I go, yeah, nobody, have you noticed there's four people in here right now?
2: Nobody goes anymore.
1: No.
2: We all wanted it wherever's convenient.
1: Lee Bullock said, we're talking about top three things that were better before the internet. Lee Bullock said, writing, reading, imagination, and creativity.
2: Wow, that's right. Everything.
1: That is pretty much everything. Y'all chime in. We've got to take a break. We will come back. We will get to more of your answers on here on a Top 3 Tuesday.
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0: Rocket 95.1, Jimbo and Cassio on a top three Tuesday. Top three things that were better before the internet. Wow, we have a lot of Tap That apps here. Let's see. Butch Coolidge jumped in here. Butch Coolidge tapped away. Good morning.
6: Morning, guys. Buying concert tickets was so much better before the internet. The mall and privacy. Those are my three. Y'all have a good one.
0: I remember privacy. We had to go to Pizzitz. Remember Pizzitz? We had to go to Pizzitz was a ticket outlet.
7: Pizzitz.
0: So you went, everybody talked about Pizzitz when a concert was coming?
7: Oh, we didn't go to Pizzitz.
0: Did you not? Back then, before there was Ticketmaster and all those things, they sold concert tickets at the mall.
7: Ooh. Now we had, like three Ticketmaster locations around town that you had to go find. And
0: well, yeah, it eventually became that for us too.
7: We didn't ever do Pizzitz.
0: Before Ticketmaster, they did them at Parisians and Pizzitz in Birmingham. Those were like the places you went to get concert tickets.
7: Interesting.
0: Alabama Slamma, tap that out.
8: Good morning, boys. It's the Slamma chiming in for the first time in a while.
0: By the way, he's so committed, he spells it S-L-A-M-M-A.
7: The Slamma.
8: Things better before the internet. You got to have, being a kid outside, playing until the lights came on, jumping on a trampoline, hunting, fishing, swimming in the ponds or the creeks, all that good stuff kids don't do now.
0: Simple stuff.
8: Politics, it wasn't so politically charged. You can't turn on the TV now without just damn political ads. And
0: the slam.
8: Before the internet, Shay Fox hadn't left the rocket yet. We miss you, Shay.
7: She will be missed.
0: For sure.
7: Good luck, Shay. We're rooting for you. Timothy Pigman on Facebook said family gatherings. What does that mean?
0: Well,
7: is that because we got opinions now? I don't know what that means.
0: I don't either.
7: Going to an actual mall, not strip malls, and face-to-face interaction.
0: Yeah, that mall thing was strong.
7: Yeah.
0: Back then.
7: Oh.
0: That mall thing was strong.
7: Yeah, it changed everything.
0: Remember going to get a kitchen sink at Farrell's?
7: No.
0: Remember kitchen sinks?
7: No. Wait. The actual kitchen sink?
0: No, it was an ice cream dish.
7: Oh, no.
0: Every flavor ice cream on one. It was literally, all that in the kitchen sink. It was everything. every topping.

0: Every ice cream.
1: Well, you can still go to ice cream stores. Well, I don't know what Farrell's is. Was that just a local Birmingham thing?
0: Yeah, I guess so. No, it was a franchise. I don't think it was just a Birmingham thing.
1: Farrell's?
0: Yeah, it was.
1: The kitchen sink sounds fun.
0: It was ridiculous. You bought it for the whole table, and everybody picked out their favorite scoop. Missed that. That was just one of the little mall things. And then you went next door, and it was the arcade. Where I
1: it's the arcade.
0: Had top score on Space Invaders for almost 3 months.
1: Almost 3 months.
0: I was the guy to beat on Space Invaders.
1: What was your three letters initials?
0: JWW.
1: JWW.
0: Heck yeah.
1: After I got the moniker of Casio and when I was 15.
0: Mm-hmm.
1: It was from then on out, all video games, and if I got high score?
0: CAS.
1: KID.
0: KID.
1: Kid.
0: Sure.
1: Kid's been here.
0: That's a great one.
1: Hey, kid's been here. Got high score, bud.
0: I wish I had a nickname like that. That would have been so
1: I thought
0: awesome.
1: You'd go like J-Bo or something.
0: No.
1: You just went straight letters.
0: Yeah, just initials. Yeah.
1: All right, we need to answer, Jimbo, and wrap this up. A little top three Tuesday. Things that were better before the internet.
0: You're going to judge me on mine. I know you are.
1: There's no judgments here.
0: I'm old.
1: Well, there's no wrong answers.
0: My number one is you couldn't find me.
1: Is that more like privacy or just...
0: Just leave me alone. Stop texting. Stop all that. I don't want to hear from you, and I'm only responding because I'm supposed to.
1: So, but yeah, you want to be unreachable when you want to be unreachable.
0: I've started doing more and more often. Now I'm just doing the thumbs up, meaning I got it. I don't really have anything to say about it, but I got it.
1: Thumbs up.
0: I got it. Also, I liked using maps.
1: Okay.
0: I liked it. I kept one in the car all the time. I loved sorting out which way I would go. I loved it. I still have my framed map from when I drove to California, and I've got the route outlined. Still have it. I liked maps, and I miss them.
1: I did like the Thomas Guide when I moved to L.A.
0: Thomas
1: Guide
0: like confused
1: scavenger hunt.
0: I mean, I didn't hate it, but it confused me. It was different.
1: Oh, it was super different.
0: It wasn't like just a regular map, and it's hard to explain for those who've never heard of a Thomas Guide.
1: I was going to say, once you figure out their system, it's awesome.
0: Yeah. Oh, no, it was great once.
1: But
0: you
1: got to spend time with it.
0: You got to know what the Thomas Guide was up to.
1: Hey, we're taking this page, and then we're going to – it's like choose your own adventure. Now we got to turn to this page.
0: Yeah.
1: Look at a graph.
0: And I still,
1: big deal.
0: I still talk to my, I've got some California friends. I still talk to them about why the Thomas Guide existed. Why didn't we just use maps?
1: I think LA was such big, they couldn't do one map. They had to narrow it down.
0: I've never minded thumbing through maps before. I loved maps. Also, my final one is I also enjoyed thumbing through photo albums.
1: Photo albums.
0: I did learn. I loved turning the pages.
1: It's all digital now, yeah.
0: We had a certain order we put them in. Jimbo's getting older. You know, when your childhood book your parents had?
1: Yeah.
0: Kids are getting older. Oh, look, Luke got born.
1: Let's
0: you know.
1: Pull these out. Let's look at the old family photos.
0: Oh, remember this time we went to the beach?
1: Yeah.
0: You know, it was progressive. It was.
1: Yeah, it
0: this
1: was.
0: Is the next thing we did. This is the next thing we did. I liked it. And it's so hard to find a picture in my phone now. I've got a great picture I'll show you. Now, just 10 minutes later after I scrolled through all my pictures.
1: You got to start labeling them so you can search. Mine's easy.
0: You can label pictures?
1: Oh, you can label people? If I type in Jimbo, it brings all pictures of you up.
0: I had no idea you could do that.
1: I can do dog, or if I do my dog, it brings up Hank.
0: You are required by the end of this show to teach me how to do that.
1: Just pull up a picture of me, and you'll do the properties, and you can just it'll say tag a person.
0: How do you do properties? I don't even know how to do this. I didn't know you could.
1: Yeah, we're gonna change.
0: Here
1: your
0: I
1: life.
0: Am showing my age in front of
1: cars?
0: Everybody.
1: Type in cars; it'll bring up every picture you got of a car.
0: How does it know?
1: It's just AI. It's just, it just recognizes.
0: Oh, I had no idea. I've never even seen a search feature on my pictures.
1: It's at the bottom. Yeah, it's a little magnifying glass. You just skipped over it.
0: Unbelievable.
1: It's going to change your life.
0: I'm today old on this.
1: Here's mine.

0: being wrong, it ruined it. You could be wrong for years and nobody would know.
1: Oh, because now, yeah.
0: Now it's...
1: You got Googlers that'll try to correct
0: including me.
1: Yeah.
0: Including you.
1: No, you're a Googler, yeah.
0: But because I'm like, let's don't... It ain't about wrong. That's more of a, hey, who was that guy? It's fun now. It's nostalgic when you go, nobody pull out your phone. Let's try to figure this out.
1: Oh.
0: Like, who was that guy in that movie? You know what I mean? Like, where you go, yeah. What's that guy? What's that movie, so-and-so? Now you just go, I'll just Google it.
1: Yeah.
0: And you used to have a discussion. Wait, who? Let me think about it. You know what I mean?
1: Well, I'm still that mindset.
0: It's ruined high school reunions.
1: How's that?
0: We don't. Nobody cares. I see my high school people every day on social media.
1: I see. You don't need to go anymore.
0: Yeah, it used to be my 20-year reunion's coming up. I can't wait to see what they're doing. What do they look like?
1: Yeah.
0: What do they do for a living?
1: Now
0: who
1: you
0: did
1: know.
0: They marry? Do they have kids? Is she still hot? Is he still hot? What's happening?
1: Right.
0: Now it's, look, I see them every day. I'm over them.
1: Good call. Huh? That's a good call.
0: And it also ruined calling in sick.
1: How's that?
0: Now you can't even touch social media or they'll know you're not sick.
1: Oh, because they can see that you posted something?
0: Yeah.
1: Yeah.
0: You remember we had a girl that worked here call in sick and literally an hour later was by the pool.
1: Oh,
0: and
1: yeah.
0: Everybody called her out on it. Yeah. She did the whole, I'm sick. Yeah. I can't come in. I'm sick.
1: Yeah.
0: Literally before her shift was supposed to be over,
1: yeah.
0: She was posting pictures by the pool. We went, what are you doing?
1: I forgot about that. Yeah.
0: All right, y'all chime in. We're going to wrap it up on air. We've got Kill Tony tickets to give away. We've got Restaurant Week to get to in the 9 o'clock hour. So we're going to wrap it up here, but you can still chime in if you have not done so already at The Rock at 951. You got to fight for your
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3: I'm News 19 meteorologist Ben Smith. Hot and humid this afternoon. Scattered showers and thunderstorms for some with highs in the lower 90s. We'll be in the low to mid 90s on Wednesday with another round of afternoon and early evening thunderstorms. The heat is really on Thursday into the weekend. Highs in the mid to upper 90s. The heat index as high as 110 as we head through the weekend. I'm News 19 meteorologist Ben Smith with your Weather Authority forecast.
4: Rocket 95.1, Jimbo and Cassio, and it is restaurant week. Restaurant week. And every day this week, we're going to have a visit from a local restaurant, and we love this week, this time of year. Restaurant week is actually starting Monday, but we're going this week just to get everybody ready and let everybody know about these local restaurants and what goes on. And we have Andrea here from Snack Haven. Andrea, welcome to the show.
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6: And then I know you've did, you know, pop-up stuff, farmers markets and stuff. 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
6: Cool.
5: However, we do a couple markets once or twice a month inside Southern Kitchen.
6: Okay.
5: But hopefully we'll be back at the Low Mill Market and maybe the Mid-City Market next year.
6: All right.
4: Nice.
6: All right.
4: Nice.
6: And what made you go, you know, you said you do the you know, allergy stuff, you do clean ingredients.
5: Mm-hmm.
6: What inspired you to do that? 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Did you see other people wanting that? What was that for you?
5: I like cookies a lot.
6: Yes.
5: And
6: come on now.
5: I don't like all of the preservatives and all the bad stuff in the other cookies from other companies. And so I decided to make my own company where we don't use any preservatives or any added sugars or any of the gross stuff. And it's just clean ingredients. My godmom, she's also vegan. 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And so that's where the sugar-free aspect comes from. And everything else are just customer requests that I decided to fulfill because I'm a people pleaser.
6: How about that?
4: Is it a the family business, right?
5: No, actually, I started this business all by myself. 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
1: 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Restaurant Week.
2: You're after everybody's heart.
1: This is what we love about Restaurant Week, Culinary Month here. 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Maybe you've been there and you're just excited. 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You also learning about new places that are in town, new businesses, new startup businesses, things that are just coming to town, and meeting the great people behind them. Andrea, thank you for coming in.
0: Of course.
1: We wish you the best of luck, and y'all go. 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
0: The only day that we are closed is Mondays, but it's Tuesday. We open at 11 a.m., guys.
1: 11 a.m.
0: Come on and see us.
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0: 89.50. I'm News 19 meteorologist Ben Smith. Hot and humid this afternoon. Scattered showers and thunderstorms for some with highs in the lower 90s. We'll be in the low to mid 90s on Wednesday with another round of afternoon and early evening thunderstorms. The heat is really on Thursday into the weekend. Highs in the mid to upper 90s. The heat index as high as 110 as we head through the weekend. I'm News 19 meteorologist Ben Smith with your Weather Authority forecast.
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0: 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Four comics, possibly more. Maybe some surprise guests. Heck, you show up on comedy shows all the time, and you might show up. Who knows?
1: You never know. That's the chaos of Kill Tony. I mean, they do have a lineup, but that might just be them. They might have some surprises. You never know. Hans Kim, Martin Phillips, Diedrich Flynn, all coming and more. So we'll give those away. A new game called Whose Joke Is It Anyway?
0: By the way, it's this Friday night, so make sure you understand that you need to be off for Friday night.
1: The 14th?
0: Yeah.
1: All right, this Friday, nice. I thought it was next week. That's even better.
0: This Friday night.
1: All right, we're going to play Whose Joke Is It Anyway? We're going to play a clip of a joke. You got to tell us the stand-up comic, since we got comedy tickets given away. You tell us, who is the comedian? Whose joke is it anyway?
2: Do you ever find yourself being lazy for no reason at all? Like, you pick up your mail, you go in your house, you realize you have a letter for a neighbor. You ever just look at the letter and go, looks like they're never getting this. Take too much energy to go back outside. You might like stick it on a bureau. I'm gonna get that to them later on. Right now, I gotta watch some Love Connection. I got some new host on there. You ever have one thing to do all day, but you just can't get yourself to do it? I gotta go to the post office. But I'd probably have to put on pants. They're only open till 5.
1: Yeah.
2: I'm gonna have to do that next week. Have a little more free time. I never have free time. Yeah, I don't know about you. Whenever I go to you ever go to the cash machine, there's two people in line in front of you, you get kind of flustered, you're like, forget it!
0: Yes.
2: I'm not standing here for 40 seconds.
1: This is
2: so good. I got things to do, okay?
1: Lines.
0: 100%.
2: Sometimes being lazy can get you in trouble, you know? Like, you ever not take a shower all weekend? Just lounge around, then you're running late for work on Monday? Oh, no. So is one person at work. Something smells like smoke in here. I went to a barbecue on Friday night. I had 48 hours to take a shower. Busy.
1: I only had 48 hours to take a shower.
0: I didn't know I knew him, but clearly he knows me because he just described me to a T.
1: 256-534-9595. Whose joke is it anyway? Killers of Kill Tony tickets up for grabs.
0: Let's see if you know the comedian. Hey, Rocket, do you know who was telling those jokes there?
3: Tony Hinchcliffe?
1: That was not Tony.
0: No, that was not Tony.
1: Oh,
0: no.
1: You know what? I didn't realize how much they do kind of sound alike just then.
0: There's a little bit, yeah.
1: That nasally kind of.
0: A little bit of similarity. Hey, Rocket, do you know who that comedian was?
3: Yeah, was it Jim Gaffigan?
1: Jim Gaffigan, that's the correct
0: name. Jim Gaffigan is right. What's your name?
3: James.
0: All right, James, you're going to Killers of Kill Tony this Friday night at the VBC. Hang on the line. We'll get these tickets to you.
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15: I'm News 19 meteorologist Ben Smith. Hot and humid this afternoon. Scattered showers and thunderstorms for some, with highs in the lower 90s. We'll be in the low to mid 90s on Wednesday with another round of afternoon and early evening thunderstorms. The heat is really on Thursday into the weekend. Highs in the mid to upper 90s. The heat index as high as 110 as we head through the weekend. I'm News 19 meteorologist Ben Smith with your Weather Authority forecast.
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1: On the way to a Would You Rather Wednesday.
0: I was skipping ahead to tomorrow. Top 3 things that were better before the internet. That is our top 3 list today. You can give us your 3 items if you want to on social media at the Rocket 95.1. We'll keep the post up all day long. Thank you for listening. Thanks for being a part of Top 3 Tuesday and just being a part of the show. We appreciate you very much, and we look forward to a Would You Rather Wednesday tomorrow.
1: Tomorrow we'll have more tickets to give away to Pretty Reckless, Kill Tony, Five Finger Death Punch. We also have Restaurant Week continuing with Stony River going to be coming in.
0: Okay.
1: We're going to be learning about Stony River.
0: I love finding out about these new restaurants.
1: Love it. Speaking of, shout out to Andrea. Loved being here on the Rocket. How old is she?
0: 19.
1: 19, running snackhavenco.com.
0: Came up with her own business idea.
1: Because, at 16.
0: As she said, baking makes my heart happy. Yeah. At 16 years old, she came up with an idea, started a business, and she's running it at 19.
1: And if you are out there and have a business and have ever wondered if radio works, she said... She was looking at her phone while she was about to leave and said, I've had over 400 people visit my website in the last 20 minutes.
0: Just from her visit here.
1: Just from visiting here.
0: Wow.
1: She was so excited. So that was awesome. And wish her continued success. And then tomorrow we'll learn about Stony River.
0: Let's
1: another place in town. And we will talk to them. Your TV listings tonight, America's Got Talent, Judges Callbacks at 7 on NBC. Beat Shazam at 8 on Fox. 21st season premiere of Hard Knocks at 8 on HBO. It's not the premiere because I watched first episode already.
0: Me too, yeah.
1: Did we watch the secret stuff or something?
0: No, we watched episode 1
1: right.
0: of the Seahawks season.
1: I'd say, what are we doing?
0: I don't know, but it's the premiere was last week.
1: Yes. So this is episode 2, probably.
0: Yes.
1: Yeah, 100%. It's every Tuesday, I think.
0: 100%.
1: And also, y'all need to start watching Monsters of God. I don't know when those new episodes drop.
0: Did you pick it up? Did you watch it?
1: I've watched the first episode.
0: It's outstanding.
1: Yeah.
0: It's the Tiger King people and the
1: awesome.
0: The crazy chimp lady people. It's the same group.
1: Number one.
0: Oh, I am in love with it, and I was so upset last night because episode 2's not on yet.
1: When does it come out?
0: I don't know.
1: Well, Hard Knocks, Seattle Seahawks is out, and it's fantastic. I love all the Hard Knocks.
0: Oh, yeah, it's great.
1: That's at 8 o'clock on HBO. Stand-up special, Roy Scoville. The Show Must Go On is out on Netflix. Very funny guy, Rory is. Your late night talk show guest list, Seth Meyers is on repeat. Jimmy Kimmel is guest hosted by Anthony Anderson. And Anthony's guests are Aaron Pierre from Lanterns, Magic Johnson, and Low Cut Connie. How about that?
0: Is that a wrestler?
1: That sounds like it is.
0: It does.
1: No, they all are. They're a band. So they'll be on with Anthony Anderson. Jimmy Fallon has Dakota Fanning, 50 Cent, John Lovitz, and Ainsley Bailey. There's your TV. But for some reason, I want to see John Lovitz and 50 Cent interact. That's a fun combo.
0: That would be.
1: That's a fun combo.
0: That would be.
1: They're on the show together. I just want them to interact for some reason. Because 50 Cent's funny.
2: I don't know, 50.
1: Had 25 cents before. By the way, have you seen the clip circulating of him doing Bill Burr's act to Bill Burr?
0: No. Well, that's worth $1 million.
1: Number one, because he is roasting Bill Burr.
0: I'm going to watch it. I'm going to look for it.
1: And then Bill Burr tries to do him, and he goes, no, you didn't. You didn't do it right. Dakota Fanning, 50 Cent, John Lovitz, Ainsley Bailey on Jimmy Fallon. There's your TV listings. Enjoy your Tuesday. Join us back here again tomorrow morning, 5 a.m. for a Would You Rather Wednesday.
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14: I'm News 19 meteorologist Ben.

0: Smith, hot and humid, scattered showers and thunderstorms for some today with highs in the low 90s. Overnight lows tonight to be in the mid-70s, low to mid-90s. Another round of scattered showers and thunderstorms on Wednesday. It gets really hot around here Thursday into the weekend, mid to upper 90s. Heat index as high as 110 through the weekend. I'm News 19 meteorologist Ben Smith with your Weather Authority forecast.
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7: I'm News 19 meteorologist Ben Smith. Hot and humid, scattered showers and thunderstorms for some today with highs in the low 90s. Overnight lows tonight to be in the mid 70s, low to mid 90s. Another round of scattered showers and thunderstorms on Wednesday. It gets really hot around here Thursday into the weekend, mid to upper 90s. Heat index as high as 110 through the weekend. I'm News 19 meteorologist Ben Smith with your Weather Authority forecast.
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1: 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If you haven't chimed in for Top 3 Tuesday, you still can. 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
2: I'm News 19 meteorologist Ben Smith. Hot and humid, scattered showers and thunderstorms for some today with highs in the low 90s. Overnight lows tonight to be in the mid-70s, low to mid-90s. Another round of scattered showers and thunderstorms on Wednesday. It gets really hot around here Thursday into the weekend. Mid to upper 90s. Heat index as high as 110 through the weekend. I'm News 19 meteorologist Ben Smith with your Weather Authority forecast.
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2: I'm News 19 meteorologist Ben Smith. Hot and humid, scattered showers and thunderstorms for some today with highs in the low 90s. Overnight lows tonight to be in the mid 70s, low to mid 90s. Another round of scattered showers and thunderstorms on Wednesday. It gets really hot around here Thursday into the weekend, mid to upper 90s. Heat index as high as 110 through the weekend. I'm News 19 meteorologist Ben Smith with your Weather Authority forecast.
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0: 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If it's loud, it lives here. 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
1: 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If you haven't chimed in for Top 3 Tuesday, you still can. 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
15: I'm News 19 meteorologist Ben Smith. Hot and humid, scattered showers and thunderstorms for some today with highs in the low 90s. Overnight lows tonight to be in the mid-70s, low to mid-90s. Another round of scattered showers and thunderstorms on Wednesday. It gets really hot around here Thursday into the weekend, mid to upper 90s. Heat index as high as 110 through the weekend. I'm News 19 meteorologist Ben Smith with your Weather Authority forecast.
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0: 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I'm Josie. I hope you're doing wonderfully today. I hope your air conditioner works and all is well. Let's see on the national calendar what we could be celebrating today. It is, well, it's Align Your Teeth Day. So I guess brace yourself. It's also, it's Mountain Day. Oh, yeah. Purple Mountains Majesty. We're as close as we can get. You know, I love the Smoky Mountains. I really haven't been to the Rocky Mountains before. I'd like to go. I guess I haven't been unless you count Coors Light, because that song does get stuck in my head every now and then. And it would have been Hulk Hogan's birthday today. So I hope your tearaway shirt wasn't in the laundry. The perfect time to wear it. On the way, we got Limp Bizkit, Temple of the Dog after this, and the weather forecast on Rocket 95.1.
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8: From the WHNT News 19 Weather Authority, here is your latest forecast.
9: I'm News 19 meteorologist Ben Smith. Hot and humid, scattered showers and thunderstorms for some today with highs in the low 90s. Overnight lows tonight to be in the mid-70s, low to mid-90s. Another round of scattered showers and thunderstorms on Wednesday. It gets really hot around here Thursday into the weekend. Mid to upper 90s. Heat index as high as 110 through the weekend. I'm News 19 meteorologist Ben Smith with your Weather Authority forecast.
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0: 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How sophisticated is your palate? Mine is not so much. I just want cayenne pepper on everything. That's all I ask for. But if you're good at picking out flavors, Chips Ahoy will give you $25,000 if you can guess the flavor of their new mystery cookie. Now, they're going to announce the winner on Halloween, and the package looks appropriate for this. It's black. It's got black and purple writing on it. It's got green caution tape across it. And the cookie, just from looking at it, looks like a vanilla cookie. And it's got white chips in it. But if you want to guess for yourself, you just go to chipsahoymystery.com and see if you can figure it out for some cash, because that sounds pretty good. Also, cookies sound good. So, Papa Roach on the way. 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
4: I'm News 19 certified chief meteorologist Danielle Dozier. We're heading into this evening with a chance for a pop-up shower or an isolated storm, but overnight it'll be mostly clear and there could be some patchy fog in areas.

0: areas where it has recently rained. Temperatures will be in the mid-70s, and then tomorrow, highs will be in the low 90s with heat index values approaching 105. Make sure you're taking those heat precautions. We'll have a Weather Authority impact day and a heat advisory due to the combination of high heat and humidity. We'll also have a chance for a pop-up shower or storm. I'm Certified Chief Meteorologist Danielle Dozier with your Weather Authority forecast.
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1: All right, it's time for the 5 o'clock double shot. It is time to play some Islander. Now, this first song up is kind of a, well, it's a joyful song that happens to be about the end of the world, but I'm not surprised at the title of it, because when he was writing the lyrics to the song, their vocalist, Mikey, was in a room by himself, and they put on a movie with just random footage of people surfing in slow motion. He said, so when I hear this song, even to this day, that's what I still think about. It's called New Wave, probably because of the surfing, on Rocket 95.1.

Rocket 95.1, wrapping up an Islander 5 o'clock double shot with Coconut Dracula. 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
1: 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If you haven't chimed in for Top 3 Tuesday, you still can. 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
2: 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We'll get to that dilemma. We will also have tickets for you as well. Killers of Kiltony, Five Finger Death Punch, Pretty Reckless, and Restaurant Week continues. 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
4: I'm News 19 Certified Chief Meteorologist Danielle Dozier. We're heading into this evening with a chance for a pop-up shower or an isolated storm, but overnight it'll be mostly clear and there could be some patchy fog in areas where it has recently rained. Temperatures will be in the mid-70s, and then tomorrow highs will be in the low 90s with heat index values approaching 105. Make sure you're taking those heat precautions. We'll have a Weather Authority impact day and a heat advisory due to the combination of high heat and humidity. We'll also have a chance for a pop-up shower or storm. I'm Certified Chief Meteorologist Danielle Dozier with your Weather Authority forecast.
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0: Rocket 95.1. I'm Josie. The Deftones, who, while they may not have invented crowd surfing, they certainly perfected it. Especially at some of their earlier shows, they invented something called beer surfing, where they would crowd surf to the venue's bar, get a drink, and crowd surf on back to the stage. It's a good form of transportation. It didn't always work out, though. In their very early days, Chino crowd surfed himself out of his own show. So they were playing at a place, and he leapt off the stage, crowd surf all the way to the front doors. At which point, he went outside, and the doors shut and locked behind him, and nobody recognized him, and he couldn't get back in until, like, the last couple of songs he finally got in and finished with the band. On the way, we have From Ashes to New, Pink Floyd, and Sublime after this on Rocket 95.1.
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2: 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Now we need you on the internet. We need you to follow us at the Rocket 95.1, at Jimbo Wood, at the Cassio Kid. Because when you do, you can interact with us for a Would You Rather Wednesday tomorrow. We'll get to that dilemma. We will also have tickets for you as

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1: 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I'm a junior here at Westminster Christian Academy. I play softball and flag football. I tore my ACL for the first time. 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I went to the sports bed, and I saw Dr. Jansen. I had a great experience at sports med, and Dr. Jansen was so nice to me. He was a great person to have by my side through this process.
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9: From the WHNT News 19 Weather Authority, here is your latest forecast.
10: I'm News 19 Certified Chief Meteorologist Danielle Dozier. We're heading into this evening with a chance for a pop-up shower or an isolated storm, but overnight it'll be mostly clear and there could be some patchy fog in areas where it has recently rained. Temperatures will be in the mid-70s, and then tomorrow highs will be in the low 90s with heat index values approaching 105. Make sure you're taking those heat precautions while the Weather Authority Impact Day and a heat advisory due to the combination of high heat and humidity. We'll also have a chance for a pop-up shower or storm. I'm Certified Chief Meteorologist Danielle Dozier with your Weather Authority forecast.
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Rocket 95.1. I'm Josie. Theory of a Dead Man's latest, which is being called the anti-bar song. When you don't want to go out and drink, you just kind of want to stay home. It's Winnebago, Lalo on Rocket 95.1. Oh.

0: Rocket 95.1. I'm Josie, and now for something completely different. If you are a Trekkie, perhaps you already know that there are dolphins aboard the Enterprise. According to the Next Generation Technical Manual, the crew of Jean-Luc Picard's ship includes 12 bottlenose dolphins and two orcas in a section called Cetacean Ops. Now, when they had a couple of meetings about this, they decided this is probably too expensive for TV. But to keep it as canon, they said, well, we'll just mention it in a couple of episodes. It became the Trust Me Bro of Star Trek. On the way, we've got Breaking Benjamin, Nickelback, Stabbing Westward after this on Rocket 95.1.
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